is cooking in your kitchen. You're the one. You're the one. You're the one I crave the most.

0: appreciation, imagination. I even got a nomination. I'm getting busy taking over the world. And then someone else said,
1: that's pretty good for a girl.

0: option, plain and simple.
1: Estamos hablando de miles de millones de dólares.
2: Not one of the executives on Wall Street has been charged, and that has to change.